Is it getting better? Or do you feel the same? Will it make it easier?

cast out into the light. We're one, but we're not the same. We get to carry each other

Have you come here for forgiveness? Have you come to raise the dead? Have you come here to play Jesus to the lepers in your head?

see your lines. It doesn't bother me if you are right. Your grass is grassy, but your light, white, is bright light.

0: I certainly was in the right.
1: Yeah, it's definitely like Gizzy was cruising for bruising.
2: Rai Radio Tech e Tech.